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1: 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Yes. 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
3: Over to try and get a sunset vibe because I really wanted to. I think it's gonna look amazing. And I'm trying to get that sunlight moment. I mean, not sunlight moment. I'm trying to get the sunset.